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1: There's Cody Johnson. What's up, Wayne D. Tate? That's our Instagram at Wayne D. and Tate. Would love for you to click follow. Here's new artist Alexandra K. Obviously got a brand new song on her hands. 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
1: And we appreciate y'all hanging. 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Big money.
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1: 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You hear these keywords, next pile of money could be yours. 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

0: 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There's Kane Brown healing nicely after getting drilled in the head by a golf ball. That'll happen. Here's Blake Shelton called Let Him In Anyway.
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1: 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Boston is a song I wrote when I was waiting on a guy who was picking me up. I couldn't stop thinking about him, and this is what I was feeling while I was waiting for him. Here's my song, Boston. On a

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1: Tomorrow morning at 8:30, I'll talk to Tori Kelly, massive singing artist, but also she plays Mina on Sing 1 and Sing 2. 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

0: Kicks 100.9, the Pioneer Valley's number one for new country. And if you love you some M&Ms, hopefully you're not in love with the colors. Although they don't add flavor. They're just colors, right?
1: Well, yeah, basically. But yeah. M&Ms, they're celebrating their 85th birthday. And it's rolling out a new version of its candy made without artificial dyes, which we love that. But that means two colors are going to be excluded. They're getting rid of blue and brown.
0: Wow.
1: Which, why does brown even exist?
0: I mean, because behind the shell, the candy's brown anyway. So it's like this,
1: it's like see-through. Like
0: what if they called it see-through?

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It's Wayne D. Intay on Kix 100.9. 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
1: Love the fact that you picked us to hang with. 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Instagram is at Wayne D&T. The biggest stories with your favorite artists coming up here. 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

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Hey, it's Wayne D and Tay. And if you have a shout out, a birthday, a song request, a comment, we want to hear from you. 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

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Hey, as your Tuesday gets rolling, I thought I could kick things off with some good news. Hopefully put a smile on your face. Hang on for two songs and I'll share this story with you.

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1: Late Night Country just hits different. And Granger is bringing the soundtrack to your overnight. Thanks for being a part of the After Midnight.

Kix 100.9, Pioneer Valley's country. So I got a topic I want to discuss next hour. I want to hear from you on this. What was your favorite game to play outside as a kid? Call me. We'll talk about this. 866-607-8300.

0: 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Van Hudson coming in with the latest Nashville updates. And what do you have for us today?
1: 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I got that story coming up in your Nashville news next.

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1: Hey, Granger, this is Diane in Farmington, New Mexico. Just wanted to let you know that I love your show. Thank you.
0: Hi, Diane. Thank you so much for calling.

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You know, there's something about dumb criminals and their allergy to clothing, I guess. This one involves someone on an e-bike when this crime went down. 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
1: 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And Granger Smith is the voice that keeps the night going strong. 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

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Okay, what was your favorite summer vacation growing up? 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

Pioneer Valley's Country Kicks 100.9. 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

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Hang on for two songs and I'll share this story with you.

Pioneer Valley's Country Kicks 100.9. I brought this up last hour. What was your favorite summer vacation as a kid growing up? 866-607-8383.

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1: Calling from Newton, North Carolina. My name is Rita Henderson. Keep the good work going. Thank you.
0: Thank you, sweet Rita. I appreciate you calling this morning.

0: 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Next up, Ann Hudson joining us to dish out some Nashville news and what's on deck.
1: Well, Granger, remember we were talking about Bailey Zimmerman and how he's got like an arrest warrant out? He has made a statement. I'll tell you what he said coming up in your Nashville news next.

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1: We know the night shift isn't easy. That's why we're bringing the music and the meaning. 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If I

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Here we

Kicks 100.9, Pioneer Valley's country. What's up? It is Johnny Wild on a Tuesday as we get closer to the 4th of July weekend. Bottle rockets really don't fly that much anymore, but man, I sure did used to love them.

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1: Hey guys, it's iHeart Country, On the Verge artist Stella Lefty. Boston is a song I wrote when I was waiting on a guy who was picking me up. I couldn't stop thinking about him, and this is what I was feeling while I was waiting for him. Here's my song, Boston. On a

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Tick-tock, tick-tock, right? 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

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I'm Johnny Wilde. 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

Pioneer Valley's country, Kix 100.9. It is Johnny Wilde holding it down on a Tuesday. Short week. Yeah, holiday weekend is sneaking up. Hey, if you missed that keyword to win $2,500, old Johnny Boy's going to hook you up in just a few. Stay here.

they were keeping it low key. But now it's like these county lines closing in on me. I see them everywhere together. It's hitting a little too close to home.

0: Atlanta Braves live on Fox this July 4th at 8 p.m. Eastern Time. 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

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It's almost 4th of July. How patriotic is the show? 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

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Well, Ella Langley, the latest artist to crash the Ticketmaster website. That happened last week. It's better now.

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It's almost 4th of July. How patriotic is the show? 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

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Bottoms up, bottoms off. If you're hitting the lake, I don't know. Is that acceptable and allowed? Guess we'll find out. I'm Johnny with New Luke Bryan. Country and she knows it.

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1: Well, good for Bailey Zimmerman. He apologized after trashing that hotel room in Albuquerque, and they're fine. I think he's still going to have to pay.

100.9, Pioneer Valley's country. It is Johnny Wild. Well, Rocky Mountain High by John Denver came out, 52 years ago? Not sure why it took so long to get a Rocky Mountain low, but here it is.

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1: Tomorrow morning at 7:30. It's almost 4th of July. How patriotic is the show? 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Tomorrow morning on the Bobby Bones Show.

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Well, congratulations, Mr. Ross. New number one song this week with Hate How You Look. I'm Johnny Wilde. Tuesday, short week. Ella and Morgan now. I Can't Love You Anymore.

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0: guys, it's I Heart Country on The Verge artist Stella Lefty. And that was my song, Boston.
1: 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Well, Stella Lefkoski didn't really sound too country, so she's going with Stella Lefty. And that's her new one, Boston. 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

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Tomorrow morning at 7:30. It's almost 4th of July. How patriotic is the show? We'll do a U.S. citizenship test on the air. Tomorrow morning on the Bobby Bones Show.

KX 100.9. Hey there, it is Johnny Wild. We're your home for the NASCAR Cup Series in the Pioneer Valley. 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
1: Oh, look at this. We are starting to wrap up a Tuesday, which if you're taking Friday off, super short week. Let's go.

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You know, I finally watched the music video for Kenny's Silver Sands Marina, and my suspicions were confirmed. Fill you in 340 right now. It's Parmalee.

100.9. No doubt, super steamy out there today. And tomorrow it's going to get even worse. Yeah. It's going to feel like 110 Wednesday and Thursday. So if you haven't started properly hydrating, get on it. Here's Kane Brown. New truck, big

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The only drink I'm chugging right now, water with liquid IV. Proper hydration is really going to be key the next couple days. Here's Morgan.

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100.9. So Kenny Chesney dropped a song that I had suspicions were based in New England, but confirmed it when I finally watched the music video. Let's talk about it. 6 minutes. Here's Party.

Kix 100.9. So have you watched the music video for Kenny Chesney's new song, Silver Sands Marina? Samantha Joe, this is how the song goes.

Luke Combs, Kix 100.9. That's his latest number one. And I have a feeling Luke Bryan will eventually, in the next few weeks, have a new number one with this one right here. We call this a Luke sandwich. Here's Country, and she knows it, Luke Bryan.

100.9. Oh, it's gonna be hot, hot, hot through the 4th of July. Today's been pretty steamy. Tomorrow, though, and Thursday will be the worst. Temperatures around 100, but it'll feel more like 110, so...

100.9. I got a message from Holly in Agawam. She wants to hear the brand new Riley Green, Think As You Drunk. She's excited for a show coming up in August at the Meadows. Girl, me too. Riley's coming for you after Mitchell. Yeah, this time.

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Travis Rhett, Kix 100.9. So if you didn't know, his dad, Rhett Akins, well, Rhett Akins is his dad. And the other night, he was inducted into the Grand Ole Opry. If you want to check out a sweet moment that he had with his dad backstage, head on over to his Insta right now. It's Ella and Morgan.

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Tomorrow morning at 7:30. It's almost 4th of July. How patriotic is the show? 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

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So many are on Wedding Watch for Taylor Swift. It sounds like Friday at Madison Square Garden. And the rumors just keep on coming. Taylor, she's got a new country song, and I got it coming for you in just about

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1: Tomorrow morning at 7:30. It's almost 4th of July. How patriotic is the show? 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Tomorrow morning on the Bobby Bones Show.

KIX 100.9. So, which fireworks display are you going to be checking out to celebrate America? Lots going down, and there will be a country star coming to our state. 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Right now, it's Al Dean.

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0: Kix 100.9. So what do you have planned for the 4th of July when it comes to fireworks? It's Amanda Jo. Heads up, if you feel like traveling, Boston does their big Boston Pops spectacular down by the Charles at their Hat Shell. This year, Lainey Wilson on Saturday is going to be one of the musical guests. So that is definitely worth checking out. Obviously, if you're going to stay closer to home in the 413, Amherst has a great display. And of course, a star-spangled Springfield that is going to be going down by the riverfront. A lot of the fun is going to start around 6 o'clock, and they will be closing the Memorial Bridge on Friday, right around 11 p.m. through 11 p.m. on the 4th of July. Just a heads up. But lots going down. Let us know where you're going to be checking out fireworks. 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

106.9. Oh, if you thought today was steamy, tomorrow's gonna be worse. Thursday, even more worse. Did I say that properly? Yeah. Properly hydrate these next couple days. Extreme heat warning in effect.

Kix 100.9. Now, I know a lot of people seem to think that I have all sorts of access to unlimited concert tickets. I had to laugh the other day when a friend asked me for Megan Maroney tickets. Yeah, I had to buy my own. Just saying, right now, if you're getting resale, nosebleeds are like $200. Sold out next Monday and Tuesday at the Garden.

did extend her tour dates. Alas, still the only New England date we have is July 30th up at the Bank of New Hampshire Pavilion by Lake Winnipesaukee. Here's Lee Bryce.

0: Kicks 100.9. Bobby Bones here. Tomorrow morning at 7:30. It's almost 4th of July. How patriotic is the show? We'll do a U.S. citizenship test on the air. Tomorrow morning on the Bobby Bones Show.
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Party, Kicks 100.9, who this past Friday played Mansfield. This coming Friday, the 3rd, this lady might be getting married at Madison Square Garden. Here's Taylor Swift with Our Song.

Think big sky, open roads, and a full tank of freedom. It's the 250K USA giveaway. Four chances each weekday to win $2,500 towards your great American getaway. Play again tomorrow morning at 8. Kicks 100.9. Pioneer Valley's Country.

0: Kix 100.9. You got to imagine that Jordan Davis might be a bit of a common name. Well, it's Amanda Jo. So common that the other night, Jordan got held up with Border Patrol.
1: This just happened, bro.
2: Two cops came up here, pulled me into the Border Patrol, and they're like, I need you to be real serious with me, man. Are you in some trouble in Indiana? And I was like, no, I've never even been arrested, dude. Somebody in Indiana named Jordan Davis is in some trouble.
3: Bro, wait, what?
2: No, just and he what? Came out, he was like, are you the country singer? I was like, yeah. He was like, oh, dude, now you're going to go back and bash us. Huh? Yeah. I was like, no, all good, dude. Just let me get out of here.
0: Mistaken identity. I looked it up. Apparently, there is a Jordan Davis in the state of Indiana who's, he's wanted for assault. So, country singer and that guy. Not the same if you want to watch the video for yourself. He took it from his tour bus. It's up on his Insta.
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